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0: 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And I love you and no one is freaking fun here.
1: Yeah.
0: Or smarter.
1: No.